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1: Hi, I'm Kid Kelly with 90s Backtracks, your 90s hot hits for the week ending October 3rd. Number 25 is the song that spent 7 weeks at number one on the Modern Rock Tracks chart and became the band's most successful radio single. From their album Dookie, lead singer Billy Joe Armstrong wrote it about his future wife, Adrian. Hot hit number 25 this week is Green Day with One Eye.

Love the Things You Do. Hot hit number 24 this week. And my name is Kid Kelly with your top 25 hot hits. This song became a groundbreaking dance pop hit, taking the artist to number one on the U.S. Hot 100 at then age 52, which made her the oldest female artist to do so at the time. She's Cher with hot hit 23 this week, Believe.

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3: Welcome back to your 90s Backtracks. At this time every weekend, I'm Kid Kelly with your top 25 hot hits for the week ending October 3rd. This artist wrote this song in about 17 minutes after his then record label gave him one final chance. He pieced together lyrics from napkins. The song became the first from the album Misguided Roses and reached number 5 on the U.S. Hot 100. He's Edwin McCain with hot hit number 22 this week, I'll Be.

Alanis Morissette, Hot Hit 21 this week. You ought to know. This is Kid Kelly with your top 25 hot hits here on 90s Backtracks. Now, number 20. OMC stands for Otara Millionaires Club, which is an ironic reference to a low-income Auckland suburb. Pauly Fumana based How Bizarre on a real-life police encounter. In 97, atop the mainstream top 40, making OMC the first New Zealand artist to reach number one on the U.S. chart. Hot hit number 20 this week. OMC, How Bizarre.

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15: Welcome back to your favorite place every weekend at this time. At least it's mine. My name's Kid Kelly with 90s Backtracks and your top 25 hot hits for the week ending October 3rd. Now, despite its upbeat sound, this song is about an addiction and emptiness. After five demos around the San Francisco Bay Area, the band finally finalized the mix with guitars, brushes, and a drum machine. It peaked at number 4 and spent 43 weeks on the U.S. Hot 100. Here's Third Eye Blind, 3EB with Hot Hit 19 this week, Semi-Charmed Life.

Hot hit number 18 this week, La Bouche, Be My Lover. My name's Kid Kelly. You got the place that plays a decade of 90s backtracks every weekend at this time, and I'm Kid Kelly. Number 17 is a song that mocks three types of self-absorbed guys. A know-it-all, a man obsessed with his hair, and one obsessed with his car. In the video, which was based in the desert, the artist rejects rides from men trying to impress her. The song peaked at number 7 on the U.S. Hot 100 and became a major worldwide hit. Hot hit 17 this week, Shania Twain. That don't impress me much.

Welcome back. My name's Kid Kelly with your top 25 hot 90s hits for the week ending October 3rd, comprised from national airplay, satellite airplay, historic charts, statistical charts. Now, this song was originally recorded by the Canadian band 5440. This band recorded their version in 1994 as a B-side to their hit Hold My Hand, which gained major exposure through the Friends soundtrack and TV show. Hot hit 16 this week. Personal friends of Edwin McCain, who I played earlier, here's Hootie and the Blowfish with I Go Blind.

every weekend with me, your 90s guru, Kid Kelly. That's number 15 this week, Damn Yankees, High Enough. This artist co-wrote this song with producers Jimmy Jam and Terry Lewis and also recorded a Spanish version. It became this artist's first number one hit on the U.S. adult contemporary chart. Hot hit 14 this week, Double J, Janet Jackson with Come Back to Me.

0: 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That's Meredith Brooks with Bitch. Before it, Backstreet Boys did As Long As You Love Me, and I Gotcha Semisonics Closing Time. We're hanging out this time every weekend, same time, same place. Your top 10 for the week ending October 3rd continues with music from Prince and Sean Mullins and a bunch more next. Hang here.
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0: USA. All right, back with your 90s hot hits, comprised from national airplay, satellite airplay, statistical charts, historic charts. Here's a song that was recorded as a theme to a 94 movie, Like It Like That. The group was named the Blackout All-Stars because the song was originally titled Blackout in the movie. After the song failed to chart initially, it gained renewed popularity in 96 through a Burger King TV commercial. Hot hit number 10 this week is the Blackout All-Stars, I Like It Like That.

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90s Hot Hits with me, your KID. I'm Kid Kelly. Rockabye, Sean Mullins, Hot Hit number 9 this week. Top 25 Hot Hits comprised from satellite airplay, historic charts, statistical charts, etc. Meanwhile, this song appeared on Prince's album of the same name, backed by the New Power Generation. It received a Grammy nomination for Best Pop Performance by a Duo or Group with Vocal. Hot Hit number 8 this week, Prince, Diamonds and Pearls. 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
9: Welcome back. My name's Kid Kelly with your top 25 hot hits for the week ending October 3rd. Now, this song reflects the band's lead singer's experience caring for his mother with her battle with Hodgkin's lymphoma. Written from the perspective of his childhood, the song appeared as the third track and single for the band's Diamond-certified 1996 debut album, Yourself or Someone Like You. Hot Hit 7 this week has Rob Thomas on lead vocals with Matchbox 20. This is 3.

Friday's Hot Hits, this time every weekend with me. I'm Kid Kelly. Hot hit number 6 this week, MJ, Michael Jackson, Black or White. And I'm Kid Kelly with your top 25 hot hits. We're up to number 5 this week. Here's a song that samples Kool & the Gang's Summer Madness with drum breaks from James Brown's Funky President. The Fresh Prince's deep vocal came from a hoarse voice after partying the night before. The song won a 1992 Grammy for Best Rap Performance by a Duo or Group. Number 5 this week, DJ Jazzy Jeff and the Fresh Prince, Will Smith, with Summertime.

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Hot hit number 3 this week topped the UK singles charts for 2 weeks and spent a total of 40 weeks on the charts. Mark Morrison, Return.

Friday's Hot Hits with me, your Kid Kelly guy. Number two, second best, it's Gwen Stefani on lead vocal with No Doubt, Don't Speak. Your top 25 hot hits are comprised from satellite airplay, national airplay, historic charts, statistical charts, and a Kid Kelly genome. Now, this week's hot hit number one for the week ending October 3rd, written and produced by L.A. Reid and Babyface. It marked this artist's move from pop ballads towards an edgier R&B sound. It became her eighth U.S. Hot 100 number one and also topped the Hot R&B and Hip Hop Songs chart, tying her with Madonna for the most number one hits by a female artist at the time. Hot hit number one this week, Whitney Houston, I'm Your Baby Tonight.

0: 90s backtracks, 90s hot hits. And there it is, number one for the week ending October 3rd, 2026, of your top 25. I'm your baby tonight, Whitney Houston. My name's Kid Kelly. I'll see you back here next weekend, same time, same place. Thanks for being true. Thanks for being you. Thank you for listening.
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0: 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You know, that would have been bad. I would have been behind in my job before we even started.
1: Yeah.
0: I was supposed to.
1: Not a proud moment.
0: No. How are you this morning?
1: I
0: haven't seen you in how many hours?
1: Like 6 hours. Sorry, I'm trying to get my voice here. My allergies are just flaring. I'm great. We had a great weekend. We were at Canopy yesterday. Their Scream Fest happened. Lady D met us there. My husband was out. My daughter as well and her friend. Good morning, girls.
0: It was a fun night. The weather was perfect.
1: Oh, my gosh. I was

0: started. And you're going to walk in. It's going to feel like a paper store, but just under a new name and a really nice stuff. And the crowd out there was awesome. Thank you to everyone that hosted us. And I think we're going to be doing something soon there as well. Oh, me and you.
1: Yeah. Well, if you were out and about, if we saw you, congratulations. If you won stuff from us, if not, hang in there. It'll happen again.
2: When I was young,

0: 1045 XLO, that is Bruno Mars. Risk It All, 548. Good morning.
1: Went to see the grandkids over the weekend. My grandson had a football game, a baseball game, and a soccer game. My granddaughter had gymnastics, ballet, and cheerleading.
0: Whoa.
1: And two birthday parties they sandwiched in over the weekend.
0: How did they do this?
1: So
0: I did it, though.
1: Exactly. I don't know how. I don't know how everybody's alive.
0: And you're like, how did I move around that much?
1: It was insane. But all these other parents, it seemed completely normal to them.
0: Of course.
1: Because they're going on the same
0: route. Well, you have to schedule your kids for some activities.
1: Oh, yeah.
0: Or else they do what I like to call duff it.
1: Yeah.
0: They just sit on their duffers.
1: Yeah. And when they're young and you have young boys, you got to run the crazy out of them.
0: Oh, big time. Yeah,
1: just look at them like you own a Greyhound for a while. You got to take them out for a long run.
0: It's so funny because Brady, my middle son, he was not a sports kid. Like, he played. We signed him up for things. So he'd be out in the outfield. We called him Schlumpo because he'd just be out there in his glove. Like, you could just tell. And I'm like, look alive, look alive. But then he ended up going to St. John's and found robotics, and that was his thing. So not every kid is a sports kid, and that's okay. You just need to find, like, what your thing is.
1: And now it's actually kind of cool to be a nerd. You know what I'm saying?
0: Well, yeah, and he look at what he's doing.
1: Yeah.
0: He's at Stony Brook, and I'm telling you, he's going to do way better financially, like salary-wise, than both of us.
1: That's the reason you both are being very nice to him.
0: Exactly.
1: He's going to have to pick the home you go in.
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0: Good morning. Here are the stories we are following at this hour. Lookout Pigeons reports that the MBTA is fed up with all the pigeon poop and are looking at bringing in trained birds of prey to deal with the problem. Almost 4,000 nurses at Brigham and Women's Hospital in Boston say they will walk the picket line instead of the hospital floor starting October 14th unless stalled contract talks begin to yield some results. Nurses who had previously voted to authorize a strike gave the mandatory 10 days notice on Friday. The search for survivors of a medical plane that went missing off the coast of Nantucket was suspended Sunday evening. Medical transport with six passengers was headed from Bermuda to Logan. Barbecue restaurants dumping brisket, that's due to high beef prices. Fox News says barbecue restaurants around the country are removing brisket from their menus because beef prices continue to climb. Brisket recently jumped almost a dollar per pound. Restaurants have tried raising prices and cooking less brisket, but foot traffic and sales take a hit when they do that. The Patriots win in Buffalo 29-26 over the Bills. A clutch interception with just over a minute to go sealed the victory for the Pats. Bruins play tonight at 7:30. Sunny and windy, high around 70 today. Clear skies, low in the 40s tonight. Sunny this week, high in the 60s. I'm Hank Stoltz, and you're up to date.
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0: 104.5 XLO. We are Jen and Frank. Good morning. BS Club members are Before Sunrise Club. You're probably like us. You come in here, you're mumbling. Where's the coffee? We got to get things rolling here.
1: Oh, yeah.
0: And we teamed up on the coffee making today. I went and got the water for the Keurig, and we had everything under control. And
1: we started making the coffee. Now, I like mine with a little bit of cream in it. Frank drinks his black.
0: Yep.
1: So I had bought some creamer, and I went to go grab it out of the fridge as Frank was filling the water. And I noticed the date on it was September 17th. So I did the old sniff test. And it, by the way, it's October 5th. So ways ago. And it wasn't the best use-by date. No, it wasn't the sell-by date.
0: It was the best used-by date. So we blew by that a while ago.
1: Yeah, September 17th. And so I walked to the coffee maker and I opened it up and I said, Frank, smell this. Because I couldn't tell if it smelled funky or not.
0: Now, here's what the problem with today's day and age is. My first reaction is, who's got the camera? You're going to dump this on my head. What's happening? Why am I sniffing cream?
1: I was not going to dump it on your head. I seriously wanted a sniff. I wanted a sniff from you.
0: Well, that was the second worst thing. If it smells like that to you, why would I want to smell
1: it? No, but it didn't smell. I couldn't distinguish if it smelled like it was starting to go.
0: Oh, so you were hard of smelling.
1: Yeah, I was like on the edge. I'm like, it could smell bad, maybe it smells okay. But Frank's like,
0: no,
1: do not play with this. He goes, unless you want to be projectile vomiting later in the day.
0: Right. So, I mean, you'd have that to look forward to.
1: So then I realized we had little mini creamers in the fridge, and I didn't risk it. But
0: you know what was going to happen? You were going to start to pour that in your coffee, and a lump would come out.
1: No kidding. That's happened before.
0: Then it's all done.
1: When I've, like, gone to empty milk in the fridge that's been there a while
0: solid.
1: Too long. Well, just interestingly enough, researchers just looked at the breakfast times at more than 31,000 people. They found the healthiest time to have your coffee and eat your first meal between 7 and 8 a.m. So
0: that's a problem for us.
1: Well, I think it's more your breakfast. Yeah. People who waited until afternoon to eat breakfast had a 29% higher risk of death. Boy, that's
0: grim. Wait a minute. Sounds like they'd have the better end of it. They're lying around until when? Eating then?
1: Noon. If you eat afternoon, your breakfast. But then aren't you eating lunch?
0: I don't know.
1: I'm so confused. I'm going to drink my coffee.

0: 104.5 XLO. We are Jenna Frank. Good morning, BS Club members. If you were one of the 12 people that saw the movie Digger over the weekend.
1: Tom Cruise's movie, Digger. Yeah, it opened on Friday. By the way,
0: should have closed on Saturday.
1: Let me lay this out for you. The film cost $180 million to make. And I said to Frank this morning, I go, I wonder how Digger looked. I'm going to look it up, how it did at the box office. $8 million coming in fifth.
0: Wow.
1: So Verity.
0: Is that worldwide too or just here?
1: No, it earned $12 million overseas.
0: Well, that's not any better.
1: For a total worldwide weekend take of $20 million.
0: He was so proud of it. He was pumping this movie
1: up. He was everywhere.
0: Now I feel bad for the guy.
1: I kind of do as well.
0: Because somebody had to give him this bad news.
1: I think he knew
0: deep down in his heart it was a stinker?
1: Frank and I watched the trailer and we went,
0: No.
1: But phones are ringing. We're wondering if anyone saw this Tom Cruise movie, Digger. You saw the movie this weekend?
2: Don't waste your time. The only positive thing that I can say is at least he tried to do something different. But it's not worth your time. It's just not good. Irritating. Skip it. Even when you can watch it for free, skip it.
1: Oh, my gosh. So if we get free passes, don't even go. Because I was actually thinking about going to see it this week just to see how bad it was.
0: But now
1: it's like watching a train wreck.
0: I was just going to say, so would you pay to go see a car crash this weekend?
1: Maybe. No, I wouldn't. I wouldn't. I was a little interested, but I think I'll go see the new movie Verity. That actually won at the box office, $32.6 million. That's Anne Hathaway.
0: One of her five or six movies that she's
1: letting out? Yeah, she's got a lot of them coming out. But this is based on the Colleen Hoover book that I just read over the weekend that was really, really good. So that one coming in at number one. And then Digger even got beat out by Resident Evil.
0: Oh, no.
1: $12.5 million,
0: Didn't some kids make that in their garage?
1: Maybe.
0: How's that car of yours? 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
18: Good morning. Here are the stories we are following at this hour. Mass Live reports that despite increased enforcement, too many passengers keep riding the T for free. It's estimated that the MBTA loses well over $10 million a year to those who view paying as optional and skip the fare box. A fine of $50 to $100 is possible, but apparently is rarely handed out. Debris from the missing Bermuda to Logan medical flight has been found off Nantucket, but no sign of the six passengers. The cause of the crash is unknown, and the search has been suspended. The Department of Public Health's Office of Problem Gambling Services announced the Evie app this week. The app is aimed at helping those online gamblers who feel they could be losing control. Quartz Magazine says Caitlin Clark's new Nike shoes, the Caitlin 1, sold out within 2 hours of its U.S. release. The adult shoe retailed for $140. eBay listings have reached 200 or more. The shoe launched in Caitlin blue and bright yellow. Well, it felt like a must-win, and the Patriots came through, stunning the Buffalo Bills at home, 29-26. Last-minute interception by the Pats sealed the victory. Bruins play tonight at 7:30. Sunny skies this week, high in the 60s today, overnight low in the 40s. Cooler tomorrow, high just around 60, then highs in the upper 60s on Wednesday. I'm Hank Stoltz, and you're up to date.
1: New England weather. All right, right now, it's a little breezy out there. Breezy with clouds today, giving way to some sun later on this afternoon, high of 67. Tonight, clear, low of 40. Right now, it is 50 degrees. Downtown Worcester, 630, 104.5 XLO.

0: 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Well, next in the buzz, we'll let you know about Prince William allegedly pushing back against Prince Harry's plans. I guess he wants to produce a movie about their mother. 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
1: All right, let's start off with Taylor Swift. She made a surprise appearance during Dakota Johnson's opening monologue on SNL. Dakota jokingly introduced Swift as her therapist while talking about all of her breakups. So this is Taylor kind of crashing and talking about Dakota.
2: You flop on my couch and overshare, and every so often I just say, that's crazy.
3: Is that not a therapist?
2: And then I go, well, you know, oh, it's getting late. I should probably go to bed. And then you say,
3: sleepover, yay!
2: And then I give you a Pedialyte, and my security drives you home.
1: Hilarious.
4: Morning, coworker.
1: Good, yeah.
5: Good morning, everybody.
1: Hi.
4: Just woke up and you were there.
1: Yeah.
5: I'm a Seidler.
1: You are a Seidler. Like in Seinfeld.
5: Yeah.
1: So that's cute. They're very good friends.
4: Now, that has not hurt her career being friends with Taylor Swift.
1: Not at all.
4: Do you think she would have got that gig if they weren't?
1: Yeah, definitely. Because that's Don Johnson's daughter and Melanie Griffith.
5: Don Johnson's daughter?
1: Yeah. You
5: Miami
1: didn't know
5: Vice?
1: That? Dakota,
5: I did not
1: Dakota
5: know that.
1: Dakota Johnson is the daughter of Don. I just call him Don.
5: Don
1: Johnson from Miami Vice and Melanie Griffith, the actress. So she has that in her blood, the acting gene. Well, Tom Cruise allegedly furious over the reception to Digger.
5: Oof.
1: Did you hear it only made $8
5: million? Oh, he looks weird. I'm like, I don't want to see Tom Cruise in this role.
1: Yeah, because he's got this big belly.
5: Yeah,
1: he looked, people want to see, sexy Tom Cruise.
5: Yeah.
1: In fact, Lady D loves Tom Cruise.
4: I know.
1: And she's like, I'm not seeing Digger because I want to see a good looking Tom Cruise.
4: I'm about to launch a movie. It's called Revenge of Digger. It's going to be where Tom Cruise buries his dog in the backyard after it passes, but the dog digs itself out and gets in and kills him.
5: Wow, Frank.
4: Well, I'm just trying to
5: feel heavy for Monday.
4: Wouldn't you rather go see that than what he put out?
1: By the way, that movie's been done. It's called Pet Sematary.
4: Is it really?
1: Yes.
4: I've never seen that.
1: Stephen King's Pet Sematary.
5: Wow. Did you ever see Cujo?
1: No, I haven't seen Cujo, but I read the book.
5: Did you?
1: Yeah.
5: Wow. Dead Zone's always going to be my favorite.
1: I love Stephen King. Yeah, I guess Tom is furious. He hates to lose. He didn't think he had made another movie. He thought he had made the movie, according to this source.
4: And everybody's been talking about he's going to finally win the Oscar because of
1: this. It's not because of this.
5: No.
1: This thing stinks, stank, stunk, like the Grinch says.
5: Wow. You got a roll there, Jenny. Did you have extra coffee this morning?
1: I actually did. and Sundance, Skydance Films is making moves to get Barbie 2 underway. Warner Brothers has spent months discussing the sequel. With Greta Gerwig and stars Margot Robbie and Ryan Gosling, the original Barbie was a $1 billion hit in 2023. So compare Digger to Barbie's opening.
5: Wow. A little more accessible.
1: Yeah, I was going to say a little difference there. 642, that's The Buzz. 104.5 XLO. Hey, it's Jen. All right, maybe you keep putting off estate planning. There is still plenty of time to do it. 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And then you just kind of click by the years and you still have that basic will. Well,

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0: 5XLO. 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
1: Frank, are you a baked bean lover?
0: I'll eat some baked beans. Yes, I will.
1: My husband, Kevin, loves the baked beans. Yeah.
0: Now, is he a pork and bean guy or a Boston baked bean guy?
1: He's a Boston baked bean guy. But don't they put the little tiny piece of pork in there? You get one little piece of pork. No, that's in the pork and beans.
0: Yeah.
1: My dad used to look in the can.
0: If you're finding little tiny chunks of stuff in your other beans, you might want to throw them out.
1: My dad used to eat hash in a can. You want to talk about the worst smelling.
0: That is low-grade dog food.
1: Worst smelling Hormel.
0: Oh,
1: corned beef. He loves it. He loves it. He fries it up. I'm like, Dad, that stuff stinks. Well, I'm bringing it up baked beans because Joey Chestnut, your buddy here, competitive eater, Joey Chestnut, you ready for this? Ate 16 pounds of baked beans.
0: No.
1: Five other contestants tried to finish 8 pounds before him. The challenge was part of a grocery store contest. The four contestants finished last, of course, and each won a car. But
0: Wait a minute.
1: Yeah.
0: And this
1: this particular grocery store contest, yes, four contestants finished first, and each won a car.
0: Wow.
1: So.
0: Okay, now we know why there's no Mrs. Joey Chestnut.
1: There might be. I think he does have a
0: missus. Not after he ate 16 pounds of beans. I'd get the hell out of that
1: house.
0: We
1: all know beans, they're good for your heart. No, I'm not going to finish it.
0: Well, why not? Then every little kid on his way to school right now.
1: Everybody knows the end of it. But yeah, Joey Chestnut ate 16 pounds of baked beans. Just take that in.
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20: Good morning. Here are the stories we are following at this hour. Lookout Pigeons reports that the MBTA is fed up with all the pigeon poop and are looking at bringing in trained birds of prey to deal with the problem. Almost 4,000 nurses at Brigham and Women's Hospital in Boston say they will walk the picket line instead of the hospital floor starting October 14th unless stalled contract talks begin to yield some results. Nurses who had previously voted to authorize a strike gave the mandatory 10 days notice on Friday. The search for survivors of a medical plane that went missing off the coast of Nantucket was suspended Sunday evening. Medical transport with six passengers was headed from Bermuda to Logan. Barbecue restaurants dumping brisket, that's due to high beef prices. Fox News says barbecue restaurants around the country are removing brisket from their menus because beef prices continue to climb. Brisket recently jumped almost a dollar per pound. Restaurants have tried raising prices and cooking less brisket, but foot traffic and sales take a hit when they do that. The Patriots win in Buffalo 29-26 over the Bills. A clutch interception with just over a minute to go sealed the victory for the Pats. Bruins play tonight at 7:30. Sunny and windy, high around 70 today. Clear skies, low in the 40s tonight. Sunny this week, high in the 60s. I'm Hank Stoltz, and you're up to date.
17: 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Boston, 55. 53 in downtown Worcester, 704. 104.5 XLO.
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0: 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Good morning.
1: Well, our fine friends from Wallet Hub have come up with it again. They were trying to figure out what is the safest state to live in America. I'm going to read you the top 10, Jen Carter. You can play along at home.
0: Do you want me to guess?
1: Sure.
0: Safest city?
1: Safest state.
0: Oh,
1: we
0: state.
1: Want the whole shooting
0: oh,
1: match.
0: Oh, okay. Safest states. I'm going to say that the Commonwealth of Massachusetts making the list.
1: We came in number 2.
0: Okay. So say a safer state. I'm going to say Idaho. Just because I don't know what goes on
1: They're
0: there.
1: They're too busy harvesting potatoes. They don't have time for crime.
0: Exactly.
1: It would be Vermont.
0: Oh, I can see that.
1: Number 3, Maine. Number 4, New Hampshire. Number
0: Whoa.
1: 5, Connecticut.
0: New England for the win.
1: Number 9, Rhode Island.
0: Wow.
1: You want to hear where you don't want to live?
0: Sure.
1: Okay. Let's see if you see a pattern here.
0: I'm going to say California made the list?
1: No.
0: No? Okay.
1: No. But how about states like Georgia, Alabama, Arkansas, Florida, Texas, Louisiana, Mississippi?
0: Well, that's because
1: there's a gunfight going on in the South.
0: In Florida, we all know what happens there. Most of our crazy stories come from Florida.
1: We thought Florida it was something in the water. We didn't realize there was a bigger problem.
0: And then we found Florida women.
1: Yeah.
0: So we were on a trend here with a Florida man story. But
1: Which
0: then,
1: are weird stories that always originate in Florida.
0: Yeah. So,
1: But the ladies are involved too now?
0: Yeah, the ladies are involved. Why not?
1: Well, welcome aboard, you nut jobs from Florida. Happy to have you on board.

0: 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We are Jen and Frank. We're here with coworker Keith. 724.
1: Go ahead.
2: Oh, hi, everybody.
0: Pardon me.
1: Hi, everybody. Dr. Nick from Simpsons. That's who that reminds me of.
2: Yes.
1: Hi, everybody.
2: Hi, everybody.
1: Uncle Don, my uncle, is coming in this weekend for his annual visit.
2: So your house?
1: Yes.
2: Your house. Okay.
1: Yeah,
2: my
1: house.
2: Where does he sleep?
1: We have like a spare... He nestles up next to me. What do you think? We
2: know.
1: Have a spare bedroom.
0: The cats have a really big bed.
2: I don't know if you got some kind of deck where you throw them out there at an air mattress.
1: I happen to like him. I want to keep him inside the house.
2: Okay.
1: Yeah, no, we have a spare bed. We have an in-law apartment, which is nice. So when my parents come to visit, they
2: stay
1: there.
2: You have an in-law apartment?
1: Yeah, it's above our garage.
0: You know how reassuring that's been to me? If my wife throws me out, I have somewhere to go.
2: They ain't over yet.
1: Oh, yeah. So he'll stay there. He's got his own bathroom, his own entrance.
2: Really?
1: Why? You want to move in?
2: I could have helped. I need some help.
1: You could have. That would have been weird. I walk down to my kitchen. I see coworker Keith getting the orange juice out of the fridge. I'm like, morning, Keith.
2: Does it have a separate address? Is it like 7A?
1: No. It's
0: so if he meets a lady friend, he has his own entrance? What? Yeah. Could happen.
1: Stop. It's not going to happen. I got to take him to go do some New England things.
0: That's what I'm talking about.
2: No. Where does he live?
0: It's getting
1: cold. He's in Rochester, New York.
2: Is he a Bills fan?
0: He's coming here for the warm weather.
1: You guys are asking me too many questions.
2: Proves we're paying attention.
0: Yeah.
2: We're taking notes.
1: You guys are. You're both looking at me. No, so I'm thinking of taking him to a fair to get that real New England experience. And then I realized I just look up the Biggie ended yesterday.
0: What about the Topsfield Fair?
1: That's where we're going to go. We're going to go to the Topsfield Fair. And
0: it's the oldest fair in the country, I believe.
1: Topsfield?
0: Yeah.
1: Oh, wow.
2: Did they do the rides?
1: We will probably not do the rides.
2: How old is he?
1: He's 72.
0: Should be the question.
1: He's 72.
2: 72.
1: He is my uncle. Enough. What do you think he's 12?
2: What side of the family?
1: My dad's brother.
2: Okay.
1: So Grandma Lou's son.
2: Okay. Wow.
1: Yeah.
2: It's like Ancestry.com with Jen Carter.
1: It is. Right.
2: Another endorsement for you.
1: Yeah.
0: So when is he arriving?
2: Do you have a code yet?
0: Do you realize the only thing we haven't talked about is what you're going to do with Uncle Don?
1: Yeah, no kidding. I'm trying to get ideas, and you guys are
0: not going well.
1: Making fun of me, left and right.
2: Questions. When is he coming in?
1: He's coming in Friday, and then he's leaving on Monday. It's a little bit of a...
2: You're not going to bring him in?
0: Take him shopping in the prize closet. He'll love that.
1: I've brought him out to remotes before.
2: Yeah, okay.
1: So maybe you've met Uncle Don when you've come out.
2: Not a chance.
1: No, not
2: all right,
1: you,
2: so you're
1: going
2: to go to Topsfield Fair. What else are you going to
1: write? I don't know. I got to think of some other
2: stuff.
1: So I'm going to put it up on our socials if you have any ideas for things for me to do. And it looks like the weather, I know it's a little far out, but it looks like it's going to be picture perfect.
0: Well,
1: New England weekend. So
0: a long rainy weekend will be a long rainy weekend.
1: Lots of board games.
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17: Good morning. Here are the stories we are following at this hour. MassLive reports that despite increased enforcement, too many passengers keep riding the T for free. It's estimated that the MBTA loses well over $10 million a year to those who view paying as optional and skip the fare box. A fine of $50 to $100 is possible, but apparently is rarely handed out. Debris from the missing Bermuda to Logan medical flight has been found off Nantucket, but no sign of the six passengers. The cause of the crash is unknown, and the search has been suspended. The Department of Public Health's Office of Problem Gambling Services announced the EV app this week. The app is aimed at helping those online gamblers who feel they could be losing control. Quartz Magazine says Caitlin Clark's new Nike shoes, the Caitlin 1, sold out within 2 hours of its U.S. release. The adult shoe retailed for $140. eBay listings have reached 200 or more. The shoe launched in Caitlin blue and bright yellow. Well, it felt like a must-win, and the Patriots came through, stunning the Buffalo Bills at home 29-26. last-minute interception by the Pats sealed the victory. Bruins play tonight at 7:30. Sunny skies this week, high in the 60s today, overnight low in the 40s. Cooler tomorrow, high just around 60, then highs in the upper 60s on Wednesday. I'm Hank Stoltz, and you're up to date.

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Good luck. Oh, you like a brother.

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2: Well, let's start off with Prince William allegedly pushing back against Prince Harry's plans to produce a movie about their mother, Princess Diana. The project would be released in 2027 to mark the 30th anniversary of her death. We're hearing that Meghan would star in the film.
1: Of course.
2: Anonymous sources claim that Harry believes Diana's story has not been told properly and wants to do this to memorialize his mom.
1: Boy. And I'm sure they need the money.
2: Well, there's that, and I don't think William, his brother, is going to like this idea one bit. There are other ways to memorialize its 30 years than to do a movie about Princess Diana.
1: Plus, this makes this moving over there look like it was not as genuine as they
2: said.
1: It
2: might have been, a little bit planned. Exactly. Well, Sylvester Stallone survived on cottage cheese and raw eggs before finding fame with his movie Rocky. He recalls his lean years in New York City in his new memoir. It's called The Steps. Sly arrived in the city in 1969 with just $60 in his pocket. And he had to set aside $43.60 for his rent.
1: Man.
2: This is just crazy. He earned $34 a week as a movie theater usher and studied the films he watched on the job. He showered with his clothes on because he couldn't afford to go to the laundromat. But this is what I think gives you grit, that he now realizes what he went through.

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0: 104.5 XLO, we are Jen and Frank. Thanks for hanging out with us on a Monday. It's 7:56.
1: Well, you were just talking about the Topsfield Fair, which you believe is, I can look that up easily.
0: I think it is the oldest fair in the country.
1: Well, I'm bringing it up because if you go to Topsfield Fair, you're going to see large pumpkins that people grow. Well, now I see this story. Woody Lancaster is going viral. He won the 42nd All New England Giant Pumpkin Weigh-Off. How much did Woody's pumpkin weigh? 2,598 pounds.
0: Wow.
1: He set a new record for the biggest pumpkin grown in Massachusetts. The pumpkin topped the previous fair record, which was last year's winner of 2,507 pounds. Can you imagine the amount of pumpkin pie you can make from this?
0: Once you got the damn seeds out.
1: That's true.
0: You'd have to use a shovel.
1: Can you imagine? You're actually inside the pumpkin, scooping it out.
0: You and two little kids helping you out.
1: Yeah, his pumpkin will be displayed at the air-conditioned area of the fruit and vegetable farm throughout the fair.
0: That takes a lot of work to grow one of those. I mean, you got to pay attention to that thing all summer
1: long. And you have to have a lot of space for it. Because my dad, he grew one pumpkin. I posted a picture of it a couple of years ago. And I was like, Dad, finally he got a pumpkin. But he's like, it takes so much room up in the garden.
0: Right.
1: It's kind of not worth it. You know, you have to have a big space.
0: Between the vines and everything else.
1: Yeah. But he did grow grapes this year. They're Concord, New York grapes. And I'm telling you, you bite them and they taste just like wine.
0: Not that I'm looking for Dave to take his shoes off and smash the grapes himself. But I'm suggesting if he were to make some wine,
1: it would be good.
0: Wouldn't that give him something to do, too?
1: It would.
0: And then he could send us some bottles.
1: Okay. Dave is very busy, first of all. So even though he's retired, he does Lions.
0: Yes, he does.
1: Every day, he's writing some report for Lions and getting up, trying to get more members involved.
0: So maybe he could put a bucket of grapes under his feet while he's typing. Can he multitask?
1: That would be something to see. No, he can't.
0: Well, his daughter can.
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15: Good morning. Here are the stories we are following at this hour. Lookout Pigeons reports that the MBTA is fed up with all the pigeon poop and are looking at bringing in trained birds of prey to deal with the problem. Almost 4,000 nurses at Brigham and Women's Hospital in Boston say they will walk the picket line instead of the hospital floor starting October 14th unless stalled contract talks begin to yield some results. Nurses who had previously voted to authorize a strike gave the mandatory 10 days notice on Friday. The search for survivors of a medical plane that went missing off the coast of Nantucket was suspended Sunday evening. Medical transport with six passengers was headed from Bermuda to Logan. Barbecue restaurants dumping brisket, that's due to high beef prices. Fox News says barbecue restaurants around the country are removing brisket from their menus because beef prices continue to climb. Brisket recently jumped almost a dollar per pound. Restaurants have tried raising prices and cooking less brisket, but foot traffic and sales take a hit when they do that. The Patriots win in Buffalo 29-26 over the Bills. A clutch interception with just over a minute to go sealed the victory for the Pats. Bruins play tonight at 7:30. Sunny and windy, high around 70 today. Clear skies, low in the 40s tonight. Sunny this week, high in the 60s. I'm Hank Stoltz and Jor. Up to date.
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0: 95 XLO. We are Jen and Frank. Good morning. It's 8:11. If you're listening to the news, Hank had a story about some pigeons that may be on their way out if the MBTA has it their way.
1: Lots of pigeons. The MBTA is weighing a new program that could bring in trained birds of prey to scare, basically, the pigeons away from the MBTA. So what's happening is pigeons, seagulls, other birds are drawn into the stations because they want to find shelter and an easy food source. Think about this. People are walking around. Yeah, they might have snack. People drop crumbs from snacks. Well, bird droppings pose multiple issues for the tea. Not only is it an eyesore, but they can carry disease. And I didn't realize this. Their poop actually can gradually corrode the infrastructure.
0: That's some pretty strong poop buildings. There, Jen.
1: Yes. So they've talked to some experts in this field, and they're weighing over the option to pursue the program. So I guess these birds, these falcons, can be brought in to the fee of $500 an hour for one falconer. But I guess they scare the birds. And seagulls will flee quickly, according to this article I'm reading, when confronted by a raptor. Pigeons, a bit more persistent, they'll eventually move after a few days of being chased by a predator.
0: Have you ever seen a pigeon in the city of Worcester?
1: Yeah.
0: Well, lots of them?
1: Not lots of them,
0: no. Like maybe one every once in a while?
1: Yeah.
0: There's not many here. We had a bird of prey living up on our building, and every once in a while I'd look over your shoulder, and feathers would be falling. Well, let's just call it the morning, breakfast.
1: That was a little disturbing to see the feathers falling and realizing the hawk had just gotten something.
0: Right.
1: Breakfast, like you said.
0: And then I remember one time leaving the building, I looked down, and it's a half-eaten carcass of a bird, and I'm like,
1: Well, what's going to happen here?
0: Eaten it and chucked it out.
1: I think it's just a scaring ploy, which I'm fine with. So you're not going to see a lot of carcasses. They're not going to probably kill anybody.
0: Tell the falcon they can't kill
1: him. Well, I guess that it says the goal is not to kill the birds, according to this expert. Most of the birds of prey that are flown to scare off nuisance birds have never even killed anything, according to what I'm seeing here. Yeah, so it's kind of interesting. They're just like scaring the pigeons off.
0: Imagine $500 an hour. You've trained this bird.
1: You don't even do anything. Yeah, and he just walk around with them.
0: Wow. Good for that guy. 500 bucks an hour.

0: Olivia Rodrigo, Drop Dead on 104.5 XLO, playing New England's Best Friday, 8:22. Jen and Frank, Keith just joined the party in here.
1: Want me to do it again? The third time I've done a
0: hoodie. Yeah, I know.
2: I like the hoodie.
1: You like that?
2: Yeah, I like old school? The old school.
0: You guys are
2: hoodie.
0: Both wearing your Patriots hoodies.
1: Bandwagoners.
0: I have to just say, last week on a Monday when you guys came in here, they stink. The Patriots stink. This guy stinks.
2: Yeah. This is Sports with Jen, by the way.
0: This is.
2: All right, another
0: and then
2: award-winning
0: today,
2: episode.
0: Yeah. Everyone's wearing their Patriots sweatshirt. Yeah. Everyone's happy.
2: Sure. This is New England.
0: So we're out at Canopy yesterday. My husband drove up there, and first thing Frank and Kevin started talking about was the game.
2: Yeah.
0: And I went, wah, wah, wah, wah. That's what I heard in my head. So
1: are you watching it on your phone?
2: No, I did not. I watched it at home until I literally figured out by the minute how long it would take me to get where I needed to go.
1: Oh, I see. It was later.
2: So I had to listen to the final quarter.
1: Gotcha.
0: On the radio, which
2: and
0: my husband does. My husband loves listening to a game on the radio.
2: He does not.
0: Yeah, because you can visualize it in your mind.
2: No. Or you can actually visualize it as it's happening on TV.
1: No, I agree. Football and baseball are good on the radio. Hockey's a little tough because by the time a guy says something, the puck's somewhere else.
0: It's a whew. Yep. So you guys are both happy, I take it?
1: Yes. Sure.
0: Your moods, see, this is what it is. When you're not like a super fan, my moods aren't affected. You both came in here last Monday.
1: I know. And Frank will appreciate it. I looked at the, some of the gaming sites. I'm like, +260. Nah, they're not winning. So I didn't put any money down, of course. Yeah. How'd that work out?
0: Did you, Frank?
2: No, I did
0: Frank,
2: not.
0: Frank, did you?
2: No, I did not.
0: Did you guys think they were going to win? I mean, this is my family's team, the Buffalo Bills.
2: I wouldn't brag about that.
1: Exactly. You remember where you are.
2: God.
0: You know what the best part of that game is? I'm a season ticket holder for the Patriots.
2: Those people still live in Buffalo, and they lost.
0: Yeah, they're waking up
2: That's a
0: really,
2: hard hit
0: really
2: this morning.
0: Sad.
2: All right, my friends, how's that roof of yours? Do you have any idea? Well, you might want to get it checked out with everything we've just gone through and what's coming your way. You know what it is. I don't have to tell you. Well, if you don't have a roof problem, you don't want to deal with it in the middle of winter. 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
15: Good morning. Here are the stories we are following at this hour. Mass Live reports that despite increased enforcement, too many passengers keep riding the T for free. It's estimated that the MBTA loses well over $10 million a year to those who view paying as optional and skip the fare box. A fine of $50 to $100 is possible, but apparently is rarely handed out. Debris from the missing Bermuda to Logan medical flight has been found off Nantucket, but no sign of the six passengers. The cause of the crash is unknown, and the search has been suspended. The Department of Public Health's Office of Problem Gambling Services announced the Evie app this week. The app is aimed at helping those online gamblers who feel they could be losing control. Quartz Magazine says Caitlin Clark's new Nike shoes, the Caitlin 1, sold out within 2 hours of its U.S. release. The adult shoe retailed for $140. eBay listings have reached 200 or more. The shoe launched in Caitlin blue and bright yellow. Well, it felt like a must-win, and the Patriots came through, stunning the Buffalo Bills at home, 29-26. Last-minute interception by the Pats sealed the victory. Bruins play tonight at 7:30. Sunny skies this week, high in the 60s today, overnight low in the 40s. Cooler tomorrow, high just around 60, then highs in the upper 60s on Wednesday. I'm Hank Stoltz, and you're up to date.
0: New England weather. All right, breezy with clouds today, giving way to sunshine. Yes, I said sun. High of 67 today. Tonight, clear, low of 40. Noticeably cooler weather on the way tomorrow. Right now, 54 degrees in downtown Worcester. It's 831, 104.5 XLO.

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1: All right, let's start off with Taylor Swift. She made a surprise appearance during Dakota Johnson's opening monologue on SNL. Dakota's in the new movie Verity that opened number one at the box office. That is based on a Colleen Hoover novel. So Dakota jokingly introduced Taylor as her therapist while talking about all of her breakups.
2: You flop on my couch and overshare, and every so often I just say, that's crazy.
3: Is that not a therapist?
2: And then I go, well, you know, oh, it's getting late. I should probably go to bed. And then you say,
4: sleepover, yay!
2: And then I give you a Pedialyte, and my security drives you home.
1: Hilarious.
5: It's actually funny. Huh?
1: Yeah, very funny. By the way, it was Dakota's third time hosting SNL. Well, now we have found out. Paul McCartney has revealed what song he performed at Taylor and Travis's wedding back in July. Taylor specifically asked him to play the Beatles' 1964 hit, I Want to Hold Your Hand. That's kind of cool. He recalled telling Taylor, who was on stage, you should sing along. You should sing to Travis.
5: Oh, no. Did she?
1: I don't know.
5: Oh.
1: There's so few details that have come out about this wedding, and a lot of people are speculating it is going to be some sort of movie that she puts out.
5: It has to be.
1: Because everyone is under, like,
5: right.
1: All the, you know, I mean, lock and key.
5: You get that many people to sign a do not reveal or whatever. I mean, that's amazing to me. And he's the first one we've heard say anything. Mm. Paul McCartney?
1: Yeah. Well, Ed Sheeran has been offered $1.3 million to fight his cousin Jethro in a celebrity boxing match. The fight could take place in London next February. Jethro says, I'm happy to climb into the ring with Ed and try to settle our differences. Their dispute began, according to Jethro, back in 2014 when Jethro claims Ed's record label stopped him from using Ed's name on a remix. Let your cousin use the name on a... But maybe the thing stunk. Who knows? And maybe Ed was like, nah.
5: I am not fighting anybody named Jethro.
1: That's probably a very smart move.
5: I've got a vision of this guy right now, and I'm pretty sure it involves flannel. Overalls that are too big.
1: So you're suggesting they might be able to take Ed in a fight.
5: I would not, yeah.
1: Some birthdays for you. Travis Kelce is celebrating. He is 37 today. Kate Winslet, the actor, is 51. How about Karen Allen, the actress, is 75 years old today. And from AC/DC, singer Brian Johnson, he is 79. Happy birthday of today's your birthday as well. That's The Buzz. 104.5 XLO.
5: Hey, how's that roof of yours? Do you even know? I mean, we've been through some weather already this year. I mean, just a couple of weeks ago, it was not good at all. Well, worse stuff is on the way. We live in New England. This is what happens. How's that roof of yours? You got shingles missing? Is everything okay up there? Do you even know? I don't go on my roof anymore. I got rid of the ladder, so I don't even have any temptations to do it. I'm not getting stuck up there or falling off there or something. 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

0: 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We are Jen and Frank. Good morning on your Monday. It's 8:56. We were out last night at Canobie Lake Park. Want to thank everybody from the park. We had a great time.
1: We had so much fun. We were out for Scream Fest. That's when they take Canobie and make it spooky. And they have six haunted houses. We were able to go through one slaughter camp.
0: That just makes a statement right there.
1: Yeah, it really does. But yeah, I had a lot of fun. My daughter was there. We brought her best friend along.
0: It was good to see your daughter. I haven't seen her in quite a while. I was somewhat shocked at how tall she
1: was. She's tall. I'm the shortest person in the house now. Yeah, she's 13. And I'm the, like Kevin said, my husband was there.
0: Yeah.
1: He said, yeah, Frank, Jen's the shortest person in the house now.
0: Which is amazing because you're not a short woman. Yeah.
1: Yeah. It's insane. So
0: we had a great time.
1: We did. They rolled out the red carpet for us. Lady D met us up there, so that was a lot of fun as well.
0: And if you need to go up there, because it's such a nice park, especially if you have younger kids, some of these parks you can't bring them. Like if they're real small, they just don't have much for them. They got everything up there for every age group.
1: Yeah, absolutely.
0: Great entertainment. And the most important part of the evening was...
1: this is what you want to mention.
0: See, I always get work Jen, or fun Jen, or casino Jen. I very rarely get a peek at
1: Mom Jen.
0: Yeah. Boy, I felt bad for your daughter last night.
1: So, Mom Jen knew that her radio partner, Frank, had $13 waiting for Leah.
0: Right.
1: And Leah can be a little bit shy sometimes, so I wanted to bring her over and say to Frank... thank you, and I wanted to have you have some face-to-face where you could give her the $13.
0: There's a reason for $13. I told her when she was like four, I'd give her a dollar for every time I saw her, forever, however old she is.
1: So Frank gets $13, and I knew that he wanted to give it to her, so I said, Leah, come on over here. So she said, you gave her the money. She said, thank you. And then we were just standing there, and then one of our coworkers, who you hear on the weekend, Tim, his son was along.
0: Here's where the whole thing went south.
1: 1 year older. And so I said, Leah, say hi.
0: It was brutal.
1: So then I had a 13-year-old and a 14-year-old standing there and not knowing what to say.
0: And one of the most awkward things I've ever seen.
1: So Frank steps away.
0: I didn't want to be any part of it.
1: I didn't know what to say. So I was like, hey, remember when you guys went to Southwick Zoo when you guys were three? And they both looked at me.
0: They were horrified.
1: That's my job. Like you said, to embarrass...
0: Well, you did it well last night.
1: Yeah.
0: God, the poor thing.
1: She'd kill me if she heard me talking about it now.
0: Oh, that would just be the icing on the cake. That'd be the end of it right there.
1: Yeah, absolutely. 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

0: 104.5 XLO, we are Jen and Frank. Good morning. A lot of great shows at the DCU this time of year. One coming up is the, I don't know the official name to it, but it's the
1: Hot Wheels.
0: And it's all lit up, the whole thing. The trucks are all lit up. The jumps are lit up. It's amazing.
1: Oh, kids absolutely lose their minds over this one. Hot Wheels at DCU Center this Saturday, the 10th of October, 6:30 p.m. We have a family four-pack of tickets for you. And we want to make this really easy for you. We know, you know, it's costly to take a family anywhere. So we want to set you up. And I'll get you the official names. It's Hot Wheels Monster Trucks Live Glow and Fire.
0: That's what I couldn't remember.
1: Glow and Fire. Yeah. So at the DCU Center, we have your tickets. We'll have them all week long. But we're going to take caller 10.
0: Yeah, this is a great take for the family. Caller 10, 508-373-1045.

0: 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We are Jen and Frank on your Monday morning. It's 9:19. The search for a new Shih Tzu on at my house. My wife, it's like a soul mission for her right now. We got to get another little goofy little, you know, wall-eyed goofball going to be living in our house
1: with an underbite.
0: Yeah.
1: Yeah. Ozzy was so sweet. And then my husband had a really funny idea. Yesterday he was up at Canopy, Kevin, and he said, are you going to name the new dog Jack? Because the other dog was Ozzy.
0: Little Ozzy Osbourne.
1: Little Ozzy Osbourne. And Jack is the son of Ozzy. I think that'd make a really cute name for a little puppy.
0: I will run that by my wife, but I doubt her reaction will be the same as yours.
1: Why?
0: I don't know. She wasn't real thrilled with Ozzy at first.
1: You're the one that came up with it, I take it?
0: Yes. Well, I looked at the dog once, and I go, that thing looks like it's all banged up. Looks like he's been on a bender.
1: Yeah, and it makes a lot of sense. Right. Ozzy.
0: Well, or we could get the Kelly if we end up with a little girl. Well, if you know anybody who has rescue or runs a rescue and they've got a little Shih Tzu, we're looking.
1: Yeah. You can reach out to us. You can reach out at morningshow@wxlo.com or you can text us 508-373-1045. 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

0: 104.5 XLO. That's New Radicals and Michelle Branch, The Game of Love, 937. Want to do a quick shout out to Dottie, who
1: morning,
0: said,
1: Dottie.
0: Good morning. She just wondered if you had tried Pet Finder
2: to find a little Shih Tzu?
0: A little dog for your wife looking for another dog. So thank you. Yes, Frank will direct Amy to that direction today. Tom Cruise not having a good morning on a Monday because his movie Digger did not do well, only bringing in $8 million here in the U.S., $12 million overseas. The thing cost $180 million to make.
1: So not only is he having a bad morning, people around him are going to have a bad morning because somebody's going to be looking for somebody's head over.
0: Well, I guess he's furious, and he's blaming the marketing and publicity teams, according to this source. A source saying Tom is furious. He hates to lose. He didn't think he had made another movie. He thought he had made the movie. This performance would finally put an Oscar in his hands.
1: And that was the talk up until the movie got released. And, well, we have a reviewer. Shall we go to that?
0: Let's go to the phones. 508-373-1045. You saw Digger?
3: Don't waste your time. The only positive thing that I can say is at least he tried to do something different.
0: Poor Tom.
3: But it's not worth your time. It's just not good. It's irritating. Skip it. Even when you can watch it for free, skip it.
1: Irritating, and even when you can watch it for free, don't? That's a tough review.
0: That's a very tough review. So, yeah, I guess there's been emergency calls, meetings, and a lot of finger-pointing. Tom wants answers. Don't make Tom angry. That's the theme here.
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6: When is the last time you sat down and read a book just for the fun of it? Well, according to researchers at University College London, leisure reading has been on the decline here in the United States for the last 20 years. But a quiet movement is pushing back. Silent book clubs and reading parties, where people gather just to sit together and read. Now, the payoff goes far beyond a good story. Research shows that reading once a week or more is linked to a lower risk of cognitive decline as we age. It also eases anxiety and stress, improves sleep, even builds empathy. One study tied more reading to a longer life. So, how do you start? Take a tip from the kids. Follow your curiosity, read whatever grabs your attention, and don't set a quota. The joy is the whole point. Try trading 10 minutes of doom scrolling for 10 minutes of a book. I'm Dr. Sanjay Gupta, helping you live a better life.
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0: Olivia Rodrigo, it's 104.5 XLO, New England's best variety. It's Keith Stevens. Hope you guys had a great weekend. Everybody's in a little better mood today because the Patriots won. And I got to be honest with you, like a lot of folks, I was not confident that was going to be a positive outcome. In fact, I checked some of the sports gambling sites beforehand, and the Patriots, I think, were like plus 260, which if you don't know what those numbers mean, it means they were a big underdog. So I'm like, they're not going to win. And I didn't place a bet, and of course, I didn't make any money. So I also hung out for the Raiders and the Chiefs for a couple reasons. The Raiders are playing Pats next weekend at Gillette, but obviously we want to see what's going on with Travis Kelce. Did Taylor fly in from SNL? I don't believe she was on the broadcast at all. So, and unfortunately, the Chiefs won again, and they are now undefeated. We've all kind of had enough of that. So weather today looks nice. Sunshine, I don't know if you went in early this morning. It was very foggy, but it all burned off, and today we should be somewhere in the mid-60s.
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104.5 XLO, it's New England's best variety. It's Keith, 11 o'clock hour. Another national keyword today for one of those really cool flyaways for Dreams Resorts in Mexico, all-inclusive. They got 16 places for you guys to choose from, which is pretty cool. 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

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She's getting ready for the Australia/New Zealand part of the tour. Some cool black and whites on her Instagram stories. It's Taylor. 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

1045 XLO, it's New England's best variety. It's Keith. So we're chatting on the morning show today with Jen and Frank. Jen's Uncle Don is visiting New England this weekend, so we need suggestions on New England-y things to do. Because originally they said, well, let's send him to the Big E, which of course ended yesterday. So you can check it out on Facebook. Tossfield Fair, that's what we have so far. Check it out. It's XLO.

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0: 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It's Keith Tomorrow. I'll be on with Jen and Frank talking about ChatGPT and the ham in my fridge. I'll explain tomorrow on the morning show.
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1: 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It's Keith. 6 minutes away. 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And

hate to give the satisfaction asking how you're doing now. How's the castle built of people you pretend to care about? Just what you wanted. 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I see the parties and diamonds sometimes when I close my eyes. 6 months of torture you sold to some forbidden paradise. I loved you truly,

0: Olivia Rodrigo, it's 104.5 XLO. It's New England's best variety. It's Keith. I'll give you the latest national keyword for those amazing flyaways to Dreams Resorts in Mexico. They have 16 locations. You get to pick, and this is a vacation for four. So hang out in just a second. I will give you that. I was talking about the iPod Nano that I had. I also had one of those iPod Shuffles. Remember those? They were all the rage for a little bit. You couldn't find one. I found one on eBay when they came out. All it really was a glorified repackaged memory stick with a dial on it. Somewhere I also have something called the Dell Digital Jukebox, which was a early MP3 player. The thing was like a tank. And you can find these. The problem is they don't play, and there's no way to import music anymore anyway. So I should throw it away, but I don't, much like the 7,000 USB-C or USB cables that sometimes I can't tell the difference. All right, here's your national keyword, vacation. How about that? Vacation, 95819. This is for our Dreams Resort Flyaway in Mexico. 95819. Good luck.
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0: Well, the first two are Arabella and Brooke. What am I talking about? Well, something we don't want to think about. We'll talk about it in the noon hour. It's 104.5 XLO, the new song from The Calling.
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It is New England's best variety. It feels like New England today. Hopefully you're getting out for lunch and getting your steps in. That's just my little subtle reminder to myself. 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

Well, very excited because they are coming back for a brand new sweet deal on Friday morning at 9 o'clock, talking about Dave's Hot Chicken. And the best part for myself, Jen and Frank, they're stopping by bringing food tomorrow. 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

So what do we got here with Arabella, Brooke, and I'll even tell you, Cedric is going to be one of them. I'll tell you what all that means coming up in about 6 minutes from Sabrina Carpenter, 104.5 XLO. It's Keith.

0: Bruno Mars, 104.5 XLO. It's New England's best variety. It's Keith. Beautiful day today. A lot of sun. Mid-60s. But you can run, but you can't hide. What am I talking about? What is Arabella, Brooke, Cedric? There's going to be a Dimitri, Elbert, maybe Fletch, depending on how bad it is. What is this big tease in? Those are going to be the names of the forthcoming winter storms. Boo!
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Rick Bracken after 3 o'clock today, 104.5 XLO. He's got tickets for you guys for Mazda X, the MGM Music Hall, coming up on Thursday night at Fenway. Little K-pop with our bracket today after 3. It's a thought. 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

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We are giving away these amazing flyaways to Mexico. 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I'll give you the latest national keyword coming up later this hour. 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

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All right, let me give you the latest national keyword for these amazing flyaways. This is Dreams Resorts, all-inclusive. 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

0: Zara Larson, 104.5 XLO, New England's best variety. It's Keith Stevens. So I was going to save this one for the morning show tomorrow with Jen and Frank during my pop-in as co-worker Keith. But for those of you, first of all, we have a place that makes sourdough bread in this building. So in the mid-morning, you walk out of our studios for a second, you're like, whoa, I mean, there's nothing better than bread that's being baked. But my question is, how do you properly cut sourdough bread? Because I bought a loaf, took it home over the weekend, and like once you get through the middle part of the loaf, there's some kind of skill set to actually, I mean, do I need like an old school Ginsu knife to get through these things? I mean, I'll just talk about it with Jen tomorrow. She knows things like this.
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It's New England's Best Variety. So here's kind of a crossover country-esque song, and he's crossing over from Canada, too. His name is Cameron Whitcomb. It's Kingdom of Fear on XLO.

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with New England's Best Variety on the latest Jen and Frank podcast. Jen's wondering about her coffee creamer, and Frank gives her the old, give it the old smell test. Plus, yeah, we've been talking about Jen's Uncle Don, who's going to be in for the weekend, about places to go in New England. 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

Hey, don't forget, a week from Saturday, this is happening October 17th. We are back at Solomon Pond Mall. 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

Taylor, 104.5 XLO, New England's best variety. It's Keith. So after the Patriots game yesterday, drove my daughter over to the train station in, instead of going from Worcester this time to go back to Boston. That song is coming. We went to the one in Westboro. Can somebody, like, give it a paint job? On a

Backstreet Boys, 104.5 XLO. I assume that was a massive song on TRL on MTV in the days when it was hosted by Carson Daly and later by Damian Fahey. If you guys know your MTV history, he was from Western Mass. Now he is a writer for The Family Guy. Actually has been for quite a while. It's XLO. It's Keith. Just

0: 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It's Keith, Rick Bragan after 3 o'clock today with your tickets for Mazda X at MGM, the music hall coming up on Thursday. Jen and Frank tomorrow, among other things we're going to talk about. I was mentioning to Jen after the show that I had an issue with some deli ham over the over the weekend and something that ChatGPT recommended that I do. I know. I saw that story today about we really rely on AI and ChatGPT for many things. And me, apparently it's deli meats. We'll discuss on the show tomorrow. After 6, it's 104.5 XLO.
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It's Keith. If you want to grab those tickets for Hot Wheels at DCU Center coming up this weekend, you got to get up a little early, depending on what your definition of early is. But

Eric Brackett next after 3 o'clock, 104.5 XLO. It's Keith. We'll catch you guys tomorrow after 10. I got to get out and get my steps in. I was noticing today the sunset is 6:20, which means we have lost almost 2 hours off the sunset. I know. It's not an excuse. I know. I get out of work at 3.

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0: Well, we've got some sunshine around today. Mid-60s will do it tonight. Clear, cool, 42. Sunny and cool tomorrow, high 59. And then a few milder days toward the end of the week.
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0: 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How about that?
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Well, Tom Brady spotted over the weekend wearing a rare $300,000 Rolex. At that price, I can see why it would be rare.

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Thanks for listening. Hope you had a great Monday. Jen and Frank are back tomorrow morning, and they've got more tickets for the Hot Wheels Glow and Fire DCU Center this coming weekend. Be listening to win a family four-pack at 6:10.

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0: Going to be a clear, cool night tonight. Low 42, sunny, and only about 59 tomorrow. A cool day on Wednesday, but milder for Thursday.
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Us Weekly says Paul McCartney has revealed he performed at Taylor Swift's wedding last July. She asked him to sing I Want to Hold Your Hand, and she joined him on stage, and I guess she sang it to Travis, too. It's Dust, the new song from The Calling, 104.5 XLO.

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13: 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And when that ride ends, open the 104.5 XLO app on your phone and keep listening live. 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

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Jen and Frank are back tomorrow. If you're listening early at 6:10, they could hook you up with a family four-pack of tickets to see Hot Wheels Glow and Fire, DCU Center, this coming weekend.